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0: Samstags. 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
1: On this next song, I have control on this song. Because I think it is definitely possible to do endless love tonight without Diana Ross. I think that I have 10,000 women in the audience tonight. I should be able to sing Endless Love. Is that possible? Is that possible? Let's do it right now. 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I gotta have it. It's what I want. I'll tell you the lyrics. I'll sing my part. And I'll go get through this.

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If I was young, I could wait outside your school, 'cause your face is like the cover of a magazine.